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1: Clap your hands, everybody, if you got what it takes. Cause I'm Curtis Blow, and I want you to know that these are the breaks.

ground now. She wants to play with the toys a while. And school's out early, and soon we'll be learning. And the lesson today is

0: George Michael, Elton John, Don't Let the Sun Go Down on Me.
1: Aspen 102.3.